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1: 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Here's Maroon 5.

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1: Just past 10 o'clock, Olivia Dean's coming up. Pat Benatar, Katy Perry, One Republic. Here's Three Doors Down.

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How do you feel about pickles and wine? We'll talk about it. Coming up.

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Coming up, it's the good news and a pretty cool story. A massive blanket fort has officially broken a Guinness World Record. I'll tell you all about it next.

0: The Capital Region's best variety, 99.5 The River. 104.7 Q105. It's time for the good news. And sometimes I come across some just really cool stories. And in this case, there is this massive blanket fort. It was designed by high school students in Nevada. And it has officially broken a Guinness World Record. It's been confirmed to cover an area just over 14,000 square feet. Now, a local official said this wasn't just to break the Guinness World Record. Ultimately, the big project here and the big motivation is about bringing the community together, creating memories for foster and kinship families, and raising awareness for the needs of children and caregivers. How sweet is this? This is what it's all about. It's the good news. Love hearing stories like this. It's so cool and quite an accomplishment, I must say.
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A pair of 16-year-old twins in California have become sensations when they launched their $5 hot dog cart as a summer gig. It's called Glizzy Streets, and they're known for their bacon-wrapped hot

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This is a new travel trend that is gaining some traction, and I am all for it. We'll talk about the plop vacation coming up.

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99.5 The River, kicking off another hour of your favorites back-to-back here on the Christy Cooper Show. Hey, if you have a song request, you want to give a shout-out or say hi, hit the talkback mic on iHeartRadio. I'd love to hear from you. Up next by request, it's Olivia Dean. That's on the way, but first, here's Police.

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Do you get that? At what age, though, is it when people start preferring sleep to partying all night? Think about that, and I'll tell you what age it is coming up.

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And with summer around the corner, poll went out asking people what's their biggest beach pet peeve. And nearly 50% of people had one answer to say. And that is when people litter and leave their trash behind. Yeah, don't be that person. Keep our beaches clean.

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Hey, thanks for listening here this morning. Let's go out and make it a great day today. Find me on social so we can stay connected and chat there too. I've got my dog, my cats, my kids, all that good stuff. A little behind the scenes here in the studio too. 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Look for my name, Krista Cooper. That's Krista with a C-H. Here's Starship.

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0: 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After 5, Tuesday morning, it's Andy and Bob. Hello, friend.
1: Hello. Happy Tuesday.
0: We are going to take some queenly steps this morning with our morning motivation.
1: Okay.
0: Queenly steps. Okay.

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1: After a 2018 workplace accident that left Fergus Farrell paralyzed from the ribcage down, he eventually regained movement and continued rehabilitation until he was able to walk again. Well, following his recovery, he completed multiple endurance challenges and fundraising efforts in support of spinal injury organizations, and now he's preparing to walk 3,000 miles across the United States to raise awareness and support for people living with spinal cord injuries.
2: How, impressive just doing the walk thing. But let's go back to the paralyzed from the rib cage down to now reaching this point. Blown away how amazing this is.
1: The doctors originally gave him a 5% chance of walking again. 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There's a great interview that talks about, I mean, he's really inspiring, obviously, but talks about like how he's been so determined about this.
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1: So there's so much good TV to see each and every week. 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Andy, what are we watching this week? Number one.
2: If you love intense survival shows, Outlast, The Jungle on Netflix is a wild watch. The series drops 16 strangers into the brutal jungle this season where they have to survive, build alliances, and outlast everyone else for a $1 billion prize. It's packed with strategy, drama, and nonstop tension that'll keep you hooked episode after episode. It comes out on Wednesday.
1: Situations you would never want to be in.
2: No.
1: Never would want to be in.
2: No, thank you. Number two, another one coming out on Wednesday. If you're looking for your next summer binge, Every Year After on Amazon Prime is definitely worth the watch. It's a heartfelt romance about first love, second chances, and the memories that stay with you forever. It's all set in this cozy lake town that feels really nostalgic, of course, in the best way. There's chemistry and drama and emotional moments, and it makes it super easy to get hooked after just one episode.
1: Sounds like a Hallmark Christmas movie in the middle of June.
2: Basically, but summary. It's a summary one.
1: There you go.
2: Yeah.
1: And number three.
2: Sweet Magnolias is back on Netflix for season 5, and it's the perfect comfort watch. The series follows three lifelong best friends navigating love, family, and big life changes in the charming town of Serenity. This season brings even more heartfelt moments, relationship drama, of course, and the kind of friendships everyone wishes that they had. This one comes out on Thursday.
1: This is such an easy watch, this whole series, too. So it's one you can really enjoy. All right, and one for me. The car's packed, the snacks are melting, and one overly confident dad is absolutely determined to give his family the perfect summer vacation. Here's hoping your trip goes better than Chevy Chase's National Lampoon's Vacation.
2: Such a classic.
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1: So, Andy, I added a couple of new games to my arcade in the house. I just got this arcade one up. It is Rampage and Joust and like the big stand-up arcades. And it has Paperboy on it, Mortal Kombat. Oh. And I think now that's like 11 different video games I have in our theater room.
2: Paperboy is a great game.
1: Isn't it, though?
2: I remember that one. That one was fun to play.
1: Yeah.
2: How often are you actually in there playing, though?
1: Not often enough. Not often enough to justify having the number of those little things. They're nice to look at as I walk past the room.
2: Sure.
1: To go to the laundry room to do the laundry or to work on other stuff in the house. But man, it seems like it'd be a lot of fun if I could actually be in there.
2: Well, then you aren't a part of this. 2/3 of Americans between the ages of 5 and 90 say they regularly play video games.

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shot to the top, I've been out of shape, taking out the box, I'm an astronaut. I blasted off the planet, rock to cause catastrophe, and it matters more because I had it. Now I had, I thought about wreaking havoc on an opposition, kind of shocking, they want a static with precision, I'm automatic, quarterback, I ain't talking second, pack it up, I don't panic, batter back.

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0: Capital Region's best variety, 99.5 The River. After 8 Tuesday morning, it's Andy and Bob. Newly time for Ask Andy. He got us some guidance.
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0: Here's everything you need to know today in the Capital Region with Andy and Bob's 518-411 for Tuesday, June 9th. Number one, Rotterdam officials say they've secured $4 million in state funding for a new recreation complex and park called Rotterdam Commons. Projects expected to include athletic fields, walking trails, and community space. Funding was included in the new state budget.
1: I think this is the kind of thing that people get really excited about because everybody will use it differently. I mean, there's kids sports, walking the dog, concerts, community events. Parks really become the center of a town.
0: Number two, two local landmarks in Saratoga and Warren counties are being nominated for the State and National Registers of Historic Places. State officials announced those nominations Friday as part of a larger list across New York. If approved, the sites would gain historic recognition and preservation opportunities.
1: I love this stuff because the Capital Region has so much history just hiding in plain sight. Half the time you drive by these places and you don't even realize how important they are.
0: And number three, one of Albany's most iconic music stores is officially changing hands. Last Vestige on Quail Street has been sold to longtime employee Jim Kaufman after over 36 years in business. The record shop's become a Capital Region institution for music lovers and vinyl collectors.
1: This store has such a vibe to it. Even if you aren't a huge vinyl person, when you walk into it, you just feel like you're stepping into a totally different era in like the best way possible.
0: That's what you need to know for Tuesday, June 9th on 99.5 The River.

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0: Here's everything you need to know today in the Capital Region with Andy and Bob's 518-411 for Tuesday, June 9th. Number one, Rotterdam officials say they've secured $4 million in state funding for a new recreation complex and park called Rotterdam Commons. Projects expected to include athletic fields, walking trails, and community space. Funding was included in the new state budget.
1: I think this is the kind of thing that people get really excited about because everybody will use it differently. I mean, there's kids sports, walking the dog, concerts, community events. Parks really become the center of a town.
0: Number two, two local landmarks in Saratoga and Warren counties are being nominated for the state and national registers of historic places. State officials announced those nominations Friday as part of a larger list across New York. If approved, the sites would gain historic recognition and preservation opportunities.
1: I love this stuff because the Capital Region has so much history just hiding in plain sight. Half the time you drive by these places and you don't even realize how important they are.
0: And number three, one of Albany's most iconic music stores is officially changing hands. Last Vestige on Quail Street has been sold to longtime employee Jim Kaufman after over 36 years in business. The record shop's become a Capital Region institution for music lovers and vinyl collectors.
1: This store has such a vibe to it. Even if you aren't a huge vinyl person, when you walk into it, you just feel like you're stepping into a totally different era in like the best way possible.
0: That's what you need to know for Tuesday, June 9th on 99.5 The River.

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0: 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It just like brightens my whole day. 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
1: I'm Tony James. Would you rather have good luck over fame, popularity, and even love? A new poll says yes, everyday luck is more important than any of those things. Many of us actively seek out moments that could lead to something good. And when this does happen, we believe our entire day improves. Signs people look out for include finding money in a coat pocket, your ride or train arriving just as you walk up, or spotting a rainbow. And others believe luck comes in pairs, so seeing two puppies together or seeing the sun and the moon at the same time.
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1: I'm Teddy James. 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

99.5 The River. Good afternoon. Happy Tuesday afternoon. It's Tracy, and right off the bat on my shift, I'm going to be asking you for a favor. But first, Joan Jett and the Black.

0: 99.5 The River. Good afternoon. It's Tracy. A big thank you to our friends at Star Roofing for sponsoring Drive Time here on The River. I'm so glad they're with me in the afternoons because they were always with me in the mornings and I would have missed them terribly. StarRoofing.net, by the way, for all your roofing needs. But I'm missing you too, so I have a big favor to ask. One of the things that I loved the most about the morning show was hearing your voices. 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It's just so I can see who you are and have your info in case you win something. And also, the message doesn't have to be perfect. It could be 10 seconds long. You have up to 30. You can listen to it before it airs. If you don't want it aired, just tell me. They go directly to me. And here's a little secret. When I'm giving away tickets, the talkback mic is the easiest way to enter because there's no busy signals, there's no redialing, and it's a guaranteed entry, unlike the phone. 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Just say hi. I'll tell you about throughout the show the things you can win with the talkback mic. But from right now, as of right now, I just want to hear.
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I'm Tracy. Taylor Swift is up ahead. 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

0: 99.5 The River. That's Alex Warren's Fever Dream on the River. I'm Tracy, and this week's Tracy's Talkback tickets are a pair of tickets to see Five for Fighting at Troy Savings Bank Music Hall on October 6th. And here's what you got to do to enter to win. You obviously got to use the Talkback mic, which I would love for you to get used to using because I miss hearing from you over the phone. So the question is, if you had a time machine and could go back to any age for just one day, what age would you choose and why? That's the question you're going to answer on the Talkback mic to get in the running of the Five for Fighting tickets in honor of their song 100 Years. And here's a sample. Mary did this very well.
1: Hi, Tracy. 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And we were young, full of energy, did a lot of fun stuff out. And I had enough energy to still work out. Thanks. Have a great day.
0: I love the way Mary added, I had enough energy to work out, because I haven't had that excess energy in quite some time myself, Mary. 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

0: It's Olivia Rodrigo on 99.5 The River. I'm Tracy. So if you've ever found yourself overanalyzing a text message, maybe you're stuck in a relationship, crushing on someone new, or trying to get over an ex, well, guess what? Olivia Rodrigo herself wants to help. This Thursday night, Olivia is taking over iHeartRadio for a special live relationship advice show called You Plus Me Equals Advice Forever. I love this. She has the best relationship songs. Really, I mean, I feel like I'm a little bit old to like her as much as I do, but she is fantastic. And of course, my kids are all over it too. Okay, fans can submit their biggest dating and relationship questions, and Olivia will answer them live. Here's the really cool part. You'll also get a first listen to brand new music from her upcoming album before it's officially released. I know that's coming soon. My kids are greatly anticipating it. So if you've got a dating dilemma or you just want to hear what advice Olivia has to give, we've got all the details plus links to submit your questions right now at 99.5theriver.com.
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0: 99.5 The River. So much more music on the way as you're getting ready to wrap up your Tuesday workday. Got some Rihanna, Ed Sheeran, Maroon 5, and more right now. It's George Michael.
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99.5 The River. It's Tracy coming up in just a little bit here. Can AI get my burger order right? If you're a McDonald's fan, you're going to want to stick around for this.

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It's Tracy. Entered to win an official Taylor Swift Eras Tour banner on my Instagram page at Tracy on River. Here's Timberland and One Republic.

meditating. 99.5 The River, it's Tracy. You're doing a little domestic travel this summer. Well, up next, three U.S. destinations that made the regret list. I think they're popular ones. That's on the way in two songs.

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99.5 The River. It's Tracy. Are you in your happy place right now? Well, a new survey found that 4 out of 10 of you likely are. I'll tell you what that happy place is in two songs.

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99.5 The River. Hi, it's Tracy. Getting a little bit closer. I got only about 35 minutes left with you this evening. So I do have a favor to ask. I'm going to do that in two songs.

0: 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Hi, it's Tracy. So a lot of you may remember me from the River Morning Show with my friend Kevin, but now I'm here on the afternoons and I love it. I'm so glad I still get to spend time with you every day. But one thing I'm really missing about doing mornings is hearing your voices. So the phone lines were always full in the morning. I loved hearing your stories and your opinions and little moments in your life. You would often make me laugh. I'm supposed to make you laugh, but you would always make my day. But in the afternoons, I don't really have the same phone access as I did. But I do have the talkback mic on the free iHeartRadio app and at 99.5theriver.com. And my favor is try using it. I'd love to hear from you, you know, whether I'm asking a question or giving away tickets. If you, you know, you just want to say anything, say hi. You just tap the red talkback microphone and you leave me a message. It could be a 10-second message. You have 30 seconds. You can listen to it before it plays. You can tell me if you don't want me to air it. They come directly to me. Do whatever you want. You give your, I think you give your email and or your phone number to get access, but we don't do anything with that. That's just so I can reach you if you win a prize. And here's a little secret. I get less entries on the talkback than I ever did on the phone, so your chances of winning are even higher, and you don't get busy signals, guaranteed entry, because you always get through, no redialing, so give it a try. I'd love to hear from you, and this week, if you give it a try, you could win 5 for fighting tickets if you tell me what age you'd go back to for one day and why. 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Details on that are at my Instagram page at Tracy on River or our Facebook page. And, you know, or you could just say hi like a lot of my morning listeners do. I want to make friends in the afternoon, too. So hopefully.
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0: Thank you so much for everything that you guys do. 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